0: See the group over there? It's called the Gamblers.
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1: Yeah.

The Heritage Department has every type of beat. It's got Drake-type beats. It's got Logic-type beats. And it's even got microwave-type beats.

0: Hey, well, tell me why you're playing the record then.
1: Why we're playing the record?
0: Yeah.
1: Well, I guess we'd have to explain a little bit of what WHRW is. We're the only station in Binghamton that... not the only station. We're the only station that tries to meet the community's needs. The rest of the stations here are all commercial. Most of them are top 40. Some of them are country music. But we're the only station that tries to program public affairs things.
0: Like the sort of WBAI.
1: As a matter of fact, we're affiliated with them.
0: Oh, I see. Oh, that's good, yeah. They're great. Well, that's great, you know. I mean, I think these stations are one of the... You know, this kind of station is very important for all of us.
1: The problem is the commercial stations have all the money and the people like us and WBAI go hungry.
0: I know, but maybe hunger will make you aware. That's maybe why you're a hip station.
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3: 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No one wants a child to become a memory.

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4: I'm the Earthshaker. The Earthquaker. Code name, Peacemaker. I cover the whole universe. Saturn, Venus, the Moon and Mars. I'm the power and a thunderbolt that twinkle in all the stars. The original Earth satellite. You can't see me, 'cause I'm really out of sight. I take care of all the problems in the world. Local, national, international, universal. Even show you how to keep peace with all the girls. Now I take all the chances and never fail. 'Cause I dine on all the power of space and wash it down with atomic

My work is never done. And when I fight, don't need a gun. 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The original day tripper, looking for a fight. Hipper than the Big Dipper. Mission, make the whole wide world right. Just ask Uncle Sam, who really brought the peace to Vietnam. 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

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Well, you have been replaced. I don't

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The Mad Trivia Party gives away more points than any other program on WHRW, often leaving us entirely pointless at the end of the night. 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

Okay. How many of you are right now thinking about the Ed Lover dance? 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
6: 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Peace, love, and Mo.
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Now let us climb the steps up to Montmartre. Montmartre, this picturesque village of Paris. 2 o'clock in the morning in one of the many nightclubs there. One couple is left, holding hands across the table.

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0: Hey, well, tell me why you're playing the record,
1: then. Why we're playing the record? Yeah. Well, I guess we'd have to explain a little bit of what WHRW is. We're the only station in Binghamton that...
0: The only station what?
1: Not the only station. We're the only station that tries to meet the community's needs. The rest of the stations here are all commercial. Most of them are top 40. Some of them are country music. But we're the only station that tries to program public affairs things.
0: Like a sort of WBAI?
1: As a matter of fact, we're affiliated with them.
0: Oh, I see. Oh, that's good, yeah. They're great. Well, that's great, you know. I mean, I think these stations are one of the... You know, this kind of station is very important for all of us.
1: The problem is the commercial stations have all the money and the people like us and WBAI go hungry.
0: I know, but maybe hunger will make you aware. That's maybe why you're a hip station.
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but what I said still goes. 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And that's a promise I'll keep. 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
3: All right, and we'd also like to thank DJ Puffy, or whatever his name is. DJ Fluffy? Fluffy. Fluffy Head. We love him, even though we don't know his name.
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0: Leslie, would you like to introduce the next segment?
1: 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Now it's time for Jazz plus Jazz equals Jazz. Today we have a recording of Benny Goodman played over a separate recording of Miles Davis.
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When the low sky presses like a lid on my spirit, heavy with pain, and all the wide horizon is curtained by a dark

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1: Tell me about the feeling. What does it feel like?

if you go out into the wilderness, always be sure to check for ticks. These nasty little insects are carrying a disease called Lyme disease. 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If you happen to find yourself with a tick, be sure to contact your doctor. Lyme disease is no joke. This has been a message from your friends at WHRW Binghamton.

0: I live in constant fear every day of my life. The real killer is still out there. My friend CUNY was poised to make it big, but he was forced into early retirement. He was an origami enthusiast. The culprit? A paper cut. Thousands of paper cuts go untreated every year, but they can become irritated and lead to infection. If you get a paper cut, wash it with soap and water, or else what happened to my friend could happen to you.
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2: 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I mean, you're going to carefully consider whether you or your children should listen, right?
3: I cannot. Yet I must. How do you calculate that? At what point on the graph you must and cannot meet? Yet I must. What I cannot...

5, and it's time for the Dwarf Invasion from now, 7:21 to 8:30-ish, you know, maybe a little bit before, maybe a little bit after. We'll see. Got a stack of records that, you know, when you pull more of a punk show, yeah, the stack of records, I don't know how long this is going to last. A lot of shorter songs. So we'll get through this and see where we're at, you know? Kind of just dug through the areas of WHRW that I could reach without, you know, bending down too far. Have been going through some back issues the past couple months, so trying to take it easy, but was able to reach this Dead Milkmen album called Eat Your Paisley. which 1986 release, Golf Pro Music, Restless Records, marketed by Restless Records, looks like Fever Records out of Philly. So much. Anyway, we are going to kick it off with Where the Tarantula Lives.

Hey, what's going on, kids? This is Popcorn 905, and you're listening to The Dwarf Invasion. Last track you heard was, oh my goodness, Government Issue. had to look for the record. Government Issue off of, what is this album called? Might be self-titled. we heard the track, even when, wait, Everybody's Victim, I think that's what it is. Anyway, this was released, looks like off of, manufactured, distributed by Dutch East India Trading Company, what? Anyway, before that we also heard, Dag Nasty, two tracks by Dag Nasty, Field Day, off of, the album, subtitled album, and then we heard, off of Four on the Floor. Man, I am out of it today, y'all. A little bit unprepared. Woof. I'm gonna have to go back and count the tracks because the track listing is not listed on the back of this. And we're kind of putting the show together on the fly. Pulled a bunch of records from the previous week and getting around to playing them now. Dag Nasty. This one released off of Epitaph Records. Four on the Floor. Up next, what do we got? X. Took me a second to look. We're gonna listen to two tracks by X. It kind of seemed like I'm playing like doing two first today. Just the way it's kind of working out. It looks like we're gonna listen to We're Having Much More Fun, followed by I think True Love. We'll see. I kind of wanted to play Poor Girl, so. Maybe you get three tracks. Keep it locked.

Against Me with Politics of Starving off of Reinventing Axl Rose. What an incredible album. Released 2002. Got 11 tracks on that. Man, it is, I want to say hit after hit, but yeah, that one was on heavy rotation in the house when it came out. I have to say shout out to my roommate at the time, Amy, who she had went to a show and had came back with an Against Me 7-inch, and we all gathered around the record player and had played that a bunch, and full length came out, and yeah, here we are. A bunch of years later, still loving that album. Incredible artwork, whole thing, just great package. Before that, let's go to, what was I playing? Oh, we heard three tracks by X. Poor Girl, True Love, and started off with We're Having So Much More Fun off of More Fun in the New World. A lot of fun happening there, huh? Yeah. So why did I play X? I was at the end of the alphabet, and it was like arm level. That's how I got to it, and I just, you know, was like, you know what? Been a minute since we played that. Looking at, like, you know, I've always mentioned that when we look at the WHOW records, there's kind of like song kind of list where people have played what they previously played, and looks like our own Doc Sonic played Bad Thoughts back in 2021, and then prior to that, 1992 is when this album last got spun. Looking at Government Issue, 1991. Last time that one has had a DJ write on it. 93 for Dag Nasty. And 95 for another. And 96 for Dead Milkman. So, yeah, man, it's one of those things. We have a lot of records. Depending on the DJs you have, you'll hear different waves of music in our catalog, you know. Hopefully people continue to dig in this record library and find some things that they may have never heard. Anyway, long tirade there. We're going to get back to the music. Like I said, the show is The Dwarf Invasion. I'm your host, Popboy905, Wednesdays, 7-ish to 8:30-ish. Alternating each week with the Dwarf Invasion and the Rhythm of Binghamton, which is a reggae dub show that I do. So hopefully you tuned in last week. If you liked it, then you don't have to tune in next week, because next week I will not be doing a show. It's my birthday, yes, and I'm taking the day off, and I'm not waking up early, so happy birthday to me. Well, I'd like to remind you, you're listening to WHOW Binghamton, 90.5 FM. We're going to get on with it. We have Fear off of their album, The Record. I think it's The Record. Either that or it's self-titled. Sometimes there's a little bit too much tape on the edges to really see. We're going to play Foreign Policy. Keep it locked. As I like unclick all the buttons and pod all the things up and slide all the things over, there we go.

The FUs with Young Fast Iranians off of Do We Really Want to Hurt the FUs? Maybe a little. Before that, Get Laid with Foo Barbarians off of Pretty Weathered. Nice little red 10-inch that we have here. Dead Kennedys with Police Truck off of Fresh Food for Rotting Vegetables. A cassette tape I had never returned to a classmate in high school. So, my bad. Don't lend me music. I don't return it. So if I like it, I keep it. Don't burn me a copy. Make me a copy, because yeah, I'm probably not giving it back. And then Fear with Foreign Policy started off that set. I'd like to remind you that WHOW takes pride in the quality of its community broadcasts. 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See where all your favorite DJs landed. And I believe tonight probably is the Uncle Pete show. So if you tune in, if you like what you're hearing now, make sure to tune into Uncle Pete show. Well, he'll be doing it right. So the album, the Get Laid album, you know, that was that track sounded a little sludgy. I was just like, man, I kind of like the way this sounds, but it sounds a little slow. I think I played it at the wrong RPM, which not a bad thing. Some tracks that you just, you know, take it down a tick and you're like, whoa, that kind of changes it up. So we're going to play another Get Laid track off of their 10-inch Pretty Weathered. I think this song is Triage. Again, the album, the layout is not the greatest. This one is, we got liner notes. I love that. Like, printed out. I am not following this. This is liner notes for the younger eyes, which is pretty cool. Has all the song lyrics, pretty cool clip art, all that good stuff. Definitely, this looks like a labor of love. Screen printed. Oh my goodness, there's even a download code in this. Okay, look at that. You know what? But where do you... Oh, I wonder if it's still... I'm going to have to look it up to see if that is even still a thing. So, anyway, let's get it. Get Laid.

Okay. Only one track for you, Greg. That was Greg Ginn from Black Flag off of their album Getting Even. We heard the track. What did we hear? Hard Thing. Before that, Iggy Pop with High on You off of Instinct. Generation X with Promises. Generation X, Billy Idol on vocals. And then the band Get Laid with the song Triage at the Right Speed. It is 8:27, so I got one more song and I'm out of here. So I'm going to leave you with Kraut with Strongest Man. We'll let this play out. I will clean my stuff up, and thanks for tuning in. I'll be back, not next week, a week after, 2 weeks from now. Is that right? Week after? Anyway, giving you the Rhythm of Binghamton, and who knows what that will be at the time. We'll make it a good one, though. Full playlist? Maybe.

I'll post it up. Maybe I won't. We'll see. It all depends on how motivated I am when I'm laying on the couch doom scrolling. I know you can all relate. Yeah. Kraut, left turn table.

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1: They were like, and today we reveal the Masked Magician. They would reveal the Masked Magician. It would be like, nobody.
2: Yeah.
1: Oh my God. You're recording us, I can tell.
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feeling down in the dumps? Caring for and spending time around plants has been proven to reduce the risk of stress-related depression. Don't forget to go outdoors daily and appreciate the wonder of Mother Nature.

0: The WHRW Heritage Department would like to introduce Tyler, the Creator.
1: Who threw that shoe? Why? Logically, why does that make sense? 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

0: The WHRW Heritage Department would like to introduce Tyler, the Creator.
1: Who threw their shoe? Why? Logically, why does that make sense? Now you the dumb festival without a shoe.
2: Everybody will take pictures, you're stupid.
1: Yeah, everybody, when you see this dumb without a shoe, take pictures. You dumb.

0: connected to each other biologically, to the earth chemically, to the rest of the universe atomically.
1: I think nature's imagination is so much greater than man's. He's never gonna let us relax.
2: We live in an in-between universe where things change all right, but according to patterns, rules, or as we call them, laws of nature.
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0: 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The cosmos is also within us. We're made of spark stuff. We are away from the cosmos to know itself.
1: Across the sea of space, the stars are others. We have traveled this way before, and there is much to be learned.
2: We're all connected to each other biologically, to the Earth chemically, to the rest of the universe atomically.
1: I find it elevating and exhilarating to discover that we live in a universe which permits the evolution of molecular machines as intricate and subtle as we are.

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1: There's this tremendous mass of waves all over in space, which is the light bouncing around the room, going from one thing to the other, and it's all really there, really, really there. 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

0: 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The cosmos is also within us. We're made of star stuff. 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
1: Across the sea of space, the stars are other suns. 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

she went to Soccer Power Up or whatever, and I was walking off the club, and Nicki grabbed me or whatever. And he was like, what's up, you know, whatever. At the time, you know, I wasn't pressing an issue or nothing, so I pushed him away or whatever. But we all kick it together, you know. We constantly making passes at each other and all that. So now I'm just like, what's up? You know, you want to do it or you don't?

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0: Hey, well, tell me why you're playing the record then.
1: Why we're playing the record?
0: Yeah.
1: Well, I guess we'd have to explain a little bit of what WHRW is. We're the only station in Binghamton that... not the only station. We're the only station that tries to meet the community's needs. The rest of the stations here are all commercial. Most of them are top 40. Some of them are country music. But we're the only station that tries to program public affairs things.
0: Like the sort of WBAI.
1: As a matter of fact, we're affiliated with them.
0: Oh, I see. Oh, that's good, yeah. They're great. Well, that's great, you know. I mean, I think these stations are one of the... You know, this kind of station is very important for all of us.
1: The problem is the commercial stations have all the money and the people like us and WBAI go hungry.
0: I know, but maybe hunger will make you aware. That's maybe why you're a hip station.
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0: Okay. How many of you are right now thinking about the Ed Lover dance? 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
2: We have received reports that the listener of this program has become, by default, an extremely cool person. 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
3: And it goes a little something like this on the hook, Mike.
4: 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Drowsy driving is never safe. 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
5: Hi, this is Harry Wilson, the tooth janitor, reminding you that if you smoke cigarettes, you run a serious risk of making your teeth browner than they would be otherwise, which is just going to cause more work for you to do when you're constantly brushing your teeth, which is what you should be doing anyway. But the worst thing is, if you smoke cigarettes, you could die early. And if you die, that will cut off possibly years that you could be spending brushing your teeth. So if you smoke, you get less time to brush your teeth. So remember, but don't smoke so you can live longer to constantly brush your teeth. 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
6: Hello there. This is Simon Jones, a.k.a. Arthur Dent, intergalactic hitchhiker and airwave addict buzzing through the hood. 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

All right, kicking off the show with a brand new one from the Jayhawks, and that was called Keeping Our Heads Above Water, and that is from their upcoming album that is called Sanctuary Park, which comes out, I think, next month. Yeah, feel free to ask the internet about that if you like and you want to know more. You're listening to WHRW Binghamton, and this is the Wednesday edition of The Signal. And I'm your host, Chris Coker. Thanks for joining me for another exciting adventure in radio. And we are here until 7 p.m. And we're going to play a great variety of cool new Americana, folk rock, rock, and more. Who knows what might come up here. I got a whole bunch of brand new stuff that I haven't played for you in a few weeks. And going to share it with you now. And we're going to start off with, well, we started off with the Jayhawks, but we're going to start off this set with one of my favorites, and I'm thrilled to say, friend of the show, Mr. Robin Hitchcock. It's a big, big month for Robin. He's got a brand new album coming out that I actually got in the mail, but I left it home. I forgot it, called The Confuser. He's got a book out, which I also got in the mail the other day, called Stranded in the Future, where he talks about his time. He got a book last year that was called 1967, and this is sort of from there up until like the mid-70s is what this book is about. But he also has a new live album out that is called Live at Acheron, where he revisits some old classics, including this one. This is one of my favorite Robin Hitchcock songs. And I actually have, he played in Ithaca a few years ago, and one of the things at the merch table was a handwritten page with lyrics for this song, which I bought, which is hanging in my office at home, right on the wall. And this is called I Often Dream of Trains.

There's a cool one from Pokey Lafarge called The Thing from his upcoming album Rent Money. Before that, we played one from Michael Lee and the Wartime Limousine called You and I from their album Wild Out of Me. We played one from Ruby James called Gasoline from her album Honey Dripper. Before that was Matt Bird, Blackball, and Exiled from the upcoming EP Lost in the Short Grass. We played one from Vanessa Lively called Realm of Memories from her album Mirroring the Wildness. Before that was Charlie Crockett, The Hallelujah Trail from his album Clovis, which I just got in my email. I got the whole album in my email today, but that was the single that I got a few weeks ago. Before that, we did play one from Robin Hitchcock's new album, The Confuser. I forgot I had this one. We played a song called Building from the Ruins. And we started that set with another from friend of the show, Mr. Hitchcock. I Often Dream of Trains from Live at Acheron. You're listening to WHRW Binghamton, and we are here until 7 o'clock. And here's one from Maya DeVitri. I love her. She has a new album out that is called All My Faith. And this track is called Coin in Your Soul.

0: And that was one from Tom Odell with the Lumineers, a single that's called Can Old Lovers Just Be Friends? Sounds like something that might have been on Maury or Sally Jesse Raphael back in the day. But you can ponder that question yourself. Before that was Presley Hale with Busy. It's another single that came out in recent weeks. Before that was Aaron Lee Tassjan with Ballad of an East Canton Lowlife. That was a funny song from his album Get Over It, Underdog. We get one from Sarah Cahoon called Pulling Up Roots from her upcoming album, I've Missed You All These Years. Before that was Clayton Nile Young called Don't Let Go from his album Eddie. We played one from David G. Smith called Rust on the Moon from his album Hero Street. And we started that set with a brand new one from Maya DeVitri called Coin in Your Soul from her new album, All My Faith. And I guarantee you, you can have faith that I'll be playing a lot from that record if you keep tuning in over the next few weeks. You're listening to WHRW Binghamton, and this is The Signal. And I'm thrilled to be here with you on this midweek show. Let's do the promos and such for the hour, and then we will come right back and we will share some more great music. I've got the next set already lined up, and it's going to be a really good one, so you don't want to miss it. But first, let's have a quick chat with our friend, Charles Aston.
1: 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Planet of the Tractors. I was let go of by John Deere. But they couldn't use that because John Deere had not paid them. I said, this is a terrible script, Maury. And they said, well, we can turn it to apes. And I said, okay. And where was I? Oh, yes. 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This is award-winning actor and dead person, Charleston Heston, reminding you, feedback is good, and so is America. So tonight, before you bow down in bed, make sure your knees hit the floor and pray to that great and glorious red, white, and blue, because she is watching over you, just like me. I'm Charleston Heston. I'll shut up now. Where's my vodka?
2: 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Bear, bear, bear, gently bear.
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0: Another strange dispatch from the alternate universe where your friend Jackie is my dad. You're listening to WHRW Binghamton, and I promised you a really good set, and I hope you like it. I'm looking forward to it. We're going to kick off with a brand new track from Brittany Ann Tranbaugh, who has an album coming out called Lucky Broke Girl, and this is the title track. Now, the funny thing about Brittany Ann is, I would say, it's got to be 15 years ago, maybe not quite 15, it was a long time ago, I saw Brittany Ann open for, she was from the Allentown area, down in Pennsylvania, and I saw her open for friend of the show, Ellis. And she was probably only about 15 or 16 at the time and was selling CDRs that she had burned with her music on them. And I might still have it. She was really good then, but it's good to see that she's still around and still making good music. This song is called Lucky Broke Girl. I hope you like it.

All right, because the brand new one from River Shook called Loving Me is like rolling a big old rock. And that's from the album that is called, come on, self-titled. Before that was Nixka with Spontaneous Combustion from the album Bloodline. We played one from Breakfield from their self-titled album, track called Ever-Loving Mind. We played one from Kells called Daddy's Not the One from her album Dirty Blues Princess. Before that was John R. Miller with Think I'll Start Over from his album The Great Unknowing. We played one from Zoe Amba called Dead End Street from her album Eyes Full. And we started that set with Brittany Ann Trambaugh with Lucky Broke Girl from her upcoming album of the same name. You're listening to Gumby and Chuggy Binghamton. And we got about 90 minutes left, maybe about 85 minutes, I think, if my math is right. And we got a great other set. I got the next set all set up. We got one here from Swamp Dog. Now, Swamp Dog has been around a long, long time. And Swamp Dog actually is 84 years old now. But he's still out there. He's still making music. And his new album, appropriately, is called Swamp Dog Contemplates the Afterlife. I guess it's getting to be that time. And track one on the album is called Searching for Heaven.

0: You unlock this door with the key of imagination. Beyond it is another dimension. A dimension of sound. A dimension of sight. A dimension of mind. You're moving into a land of both shadow and substance, of things and ideas. You've just crossed over into...
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0: And it's a brand new one from Billy Strings called Burn the Other End from his upcoming album called So Much for Goodbyes. We played one from Craig Bickhart, a single called Fire of the Spirit. Before that was another single, Lily Milne Gunn with Unbroken Wings. We played one from Mike Mangione called The Turnabout. Before that was Trevor M. Keith, Heartbreak Grin from his album We Drank from a Poisoned Well. We played one from Alison Russell called Rainbows from her album In the Hour of Chaos. And we started that set with Swamp Dog, Searching for Heaven from his new album, Swamp Dog Contemplates the Afterlife. 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Let's do the promos and such for the hour, and then we will come right back, and we will play another hour of great music. So don't go away.
1: Man, I tell you what, dang old WHRW Binghamton with the man on radio station doing the dull feedback and the loop-a-doop scooping, making that phone number, all the prejudices gotta remember, and all the slip-slag and peace, love, moan, Paul got that cart gone, that thing number, man.
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If during your travels about town you should encounter a wild animal, we, your friends at WHRW, would like to offer you these three simple suggestions. First, do not approach the wild animal, as it may consider you a threat and attack you. Second, if you are attacked by a wild animal, call 911 and animal control immediately, especially if the animal punctures your skin. Third, do not try to strike up a conversation with a wild animal, as they are horrible conversationalists.

0: Yeah, we've got Dylan.
1: And as I like to say, we got Dylan. What do we do with him now? I also like to say that I love a good Bob Dylan song sung by other people. Here's one from Margo Price doing Bob Dylan's Maggie's Farm.

All right, that was Edgar Loudermilk Band with Train Robbery of the River Bridge. And that was a single that came out in the last few weeks. I got a little bluegrassy here on this set. Before that, we played the Burnett Sisters Band, Lovesick Blues, a song associated with Hank Williams. But you know what? I had no idea it was really written in the 1920s for a musical called Oh, Ernest. A musical so popular, it has no entry on Wikipedia, I'm just saying. Before that, we played Ettore Bazzini with Out in the Marshy Waters from his album Blue, Blue, Blue, which is coming out later this year. Trampled by Turtles and Jeff Tweedy was before that. A song called Love is Everywhere, parentheses, Beware. We did one from Wild Horses called Sunrise on the Absaroke. We played one from Felicity Hamer and Black Leather Roses' self-titled album. The song was called Heavy Hitter. We played one from Chris O'Leary called One More Cup of Coffee from his album Blue Collar. And we started that set with Margo Price, Maggie's Farm, the Bob Dylan classic from her album Days of Unrest. You're listening to WHRW Binghamton, and we got a little bit of time left here, so let's see what else we can squeeze in. This is Frank Dylan.

Migliore. I said it right in my head, and now I'm mad. Frank Migliorelli and the Gertnappers with Tanya Elizabeth. I love her. And this track is called She's Been Waiting Forever.

All right, that's James Barker Band with a single called After Dark. Before that was another single from Hope McGregor called Burn the Witches. We played one from Pure Grain called Can't Trust Nobody These Days. I think that's a double negative. Does that mean you can trust anybody? I don't know. Write in your answers on the back of a postcard. And then throw them in the trash. That was from an album called Run and Roam. We played one from Kimmy Bitter called More, More, More from her upcoming album Bittersweet. And we played one from Frank Migliarelli and the Dirt Nappers featuring Tanya Elizabeth called She's Been Waiting Forever from their album Abnormal Conditions. You're listening to WHRW Binghamton, and we're going to land this craft right now. We got one more song for you here, and this is the brand new one from U2. And the press release says this is from their as-yet-unannounced album that's coming out in the fall. Well, I feel like you just announced it. Just saying. Anyway, this song is called Street of Dreams. Hope you like it. Be good, be safe. Tune in again to hear this show 10 a.m. on Saturday for the Saturday version of this show. All new stuff. All great stuff. Hope you're listening then as well. Bye.

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Okay. How many of you are right now thinking about the Ed Lover Dance? It's okay. I'm thinking about it too. WHRW, Binghamton.

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Feeling down in the dumps? Caring for and spending time around plants has been proven to reduce the risk of stress-related depression. Don't forget to go outdoors daily and appreciate the wonder of Mother Nature.